0: Hey, ma'am, it's not gonna work.
1: 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I'm sorry. It's me. The thing is...

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1: 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I'd like to welcome you aboard this Eurovision flight. 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
1: Ladies, this is a woman song. For every woman being that is always waiting in the kitchen and crying because of her husband, because of her man.

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But I understand why. See, it's burning me to hold on to this. I know this is something I gotta do. But that don't mean I want to. What I'm trying to say is that I love you. I feel like this is coming to an end. And it's better for me to